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3: This evening, enjoy more sun before the sun sets, and as temperatures fall eventually back to some 70s through sunset, and then 60s with mainly clear skies are expected tonight. Tomorrow for your Tuesday, after a nice cool start in the morning, we'll hit the upper 80s in the afternoon. We may flirt again with 90 degrees later this week. I'm meteorologist Matt Standridge.
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6: This evening, enjoy more sun before the sun sets, and as temperatures fall eventually back to some 70s through sunset, and then 60s with mainly clear skies are expected tonight. Tomorrow for your Tuesday, after a nice cool start in the morning, we'll hit the upper 80s in the afternoon. We may flirt again with 90 degrees later this week. I'm meteorologist Matt Standridge.
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1: If America had a national food, what do you think it should be?
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7: This evening, enjoy more sun before the sun sets, and as temperatures fall eventually back into some 70s through sunset, and then 60s with mainly clear skies are expected tonight. Tomorrow for your Tuesday, after a nice cool start in the morning, we'll hit the upper 80s in the afternoon. We may flirt again with 90 degrees later this week. I'm meteorologist Matt Standridge.
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1: Are we getting dumber as a society?
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The American flag, the banner that waves for these United States. Old glory, the red, white, and blue, from the dawn's early light from which we so proudly hail. God bless the USA. 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
2: Good morning, it's Tuesday, and this is your AM News Update from DarkHorsePressNow.com. I'm Therese Apel. The Mississippi State Fire Marshal's Office is urging residents to practice safe charging habits during Fire Prevention Week. Officials say lithium-ion batteries have caused at least 15 fires in Mississippi this year. Fire officials recommend using the charger that came with your device or one approved by the manufacturer and charging devices on hard, flat surfaces, not beds, couches, or under pillows. Freshman cross-country runner Ryan Achow has earned his third Southwestern Athletic Conference Weekly Award this season. He was named Men's Runner of the Week after winning the 4-mile at the Nichols Invitational in 20 minutes and 1 second and leading his JSU team to a first-place finish. Achow has won all three races this season, with one regular season meet remaining before the SWAC Championships. Tuesday will be mostly sunny and dry with a high near 88 degrees. Northeast winds will be 5 to 10 miles per hour. Tonight will be mostly clear with a low around 62 degrees. 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I'm Therese Apel.
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Good morning, I'm BJ Kelly. Welcome in to the Legend Morning Show. My coffee question of the day. It's a simple one, but it may take some thought. What is the greatest country song of all time? Singing sweet.

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0: Dan Seals bopping into your Tuesday morning. Hey, it's BJ here. Let's suppose I was composing a list of the greatest country songs ever. What song should be on that list for sure?
1: Teddy Bear.
0: Teddy Bear, Red Sovine. Why is that the greatest country song ever?
1: Great story, emotional, everything. It's just everything. It has emotions. It has great storytelling.
0: It's got truckers. It's got CBs. It's got a little crippled child in it.
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5: Lots of sunshine in the forecast to start your day today, then a few afternoon clouds. High today, 88. Overnight low tonight, 61. More sunshine tomorrow for your Wednesday with a high of 89.
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0: 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There's Toby working on that list. I'm BJ, and I'm working on my list, too. I'm trying to come up with a list of the greatest country songs of all time. What should be on that list?
1: Greatest country song of all time. Why Don't You Ever Call Me By My Name? The old David Allen Coe.
0: It says right there in the song it's the greatest country song, so hey.
1: And you can't forget about mama, getting drunk, or prison.
0: Or trucks.
1: That's right.

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0: Waylon and Willie, they sure did some good songs, didn't they? Hey, it's me, Jay, on the Legend Morning Show, thinking about the greatest country songs ever. What song should be on that list?
1: He Stopped Loving Her Today, George Jones.
0: Oh, you got to put that in there.
1: Yeah, well, we need that now.
0: Now, that's one that a lot of the music critics and all the other the great people that all study all this, they say that is the greatest country song of all time.
1: George will tell you when he first started it was.
0: George, he hated the song. When he recorded it, he didn't want to record it. He hated it. He said, I hate that song. It's too sad. It's too long. Nobody's going to want to hear it. Boy, was G ever wrong about that.
2: Top

0: Mama taught me two things. 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

0: 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Which one would you put on that list for sure?
1: Feels So Right by Alabama.
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0: 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There's Joe Diffie, who gave us a lot of great country songs during his lifetime. It's me, Jay, here. We're talking about the greatest country songs ever. Which one should be on that list?
1: Crazy, Patsy Cline, written by Willie Nelson.
0: Why does that one need to go on the list?
1: I mean, you think of the artist and the writer. That's pretty tough combo to beat. If I Were a Cowboy, Toby Keith.
0: Yeah.
1: And 5 o'clock somewhere.
0: Ooh, those are good choices.
1: Yeah. I love your show. I drive through here about once a month, and I'm going back and forth. I just love listening to you guys.
0: Well, thank you very much. We appreciate that. Thank you.
1: Okay, sure.

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2: Good morning, it's Tuesday, and this is your AM News Update from DarkHorsePressNow.com. I'm Therese Apel. The Mississippi State Fire Marshal's Office is urging residents to practice safe charging habits during Fire Prevention Week. Officials say lithium-ion batteries have caused at least 15 fires in Mississippi this year. Fire officials recommend using the charger that came with your device or one approved by the manufacturer and charging devices on hard, flat surfaces, not beds, couches, or under pillows. Freshman cross-country runner Ryan Achow has earned his third Southwestern Athletic Conference Weekly Award this season. He was named Men's Runner of the Week after winning the 4-mile at the Nichols Invitational in 20 minutes and 1 second and leading his JSU team to a first-place finish. Achow has won all three races this season, with one regular season meet remaining before the SWAC Championships. Tuesday will be mostly sunny and dry with a high near 88 degrees. Northeast winds will be 5 to 10 miles per hour. Tonight will be mostly clear with a low around 62 degrees. 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I'm Therese Apel.
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0: There's a song about fathers and sons on the Legend Morning Show. Hey, BJ Kelly here. If you just joined us, we're talking about the greatest country songs of all time. That's what we play here. But if we were making a list of the absolute best ones, which one would you put on it?
1: I'm going to have to say Conway Twitty, It's Only Make-Believe.
0: It's Only Make-Believe.
1: Oh, I love that song.
0: It would be pretty hard to pick just one Conway song to put on the list.
1: Yes, you're right. But he's got to be in there somewhere.
0: Got to be in there.

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0: 93.5 The Legend, BJ here. Good morning. You know, this is really what we do, is play the greatest country songs of all time. But let's suppose we had to narrow it down to a list of, say, I don't know, top 10. Which song would you say absolutely had to be on there?
1: Hey, BJ. Got to be Hello, Darling by Conway Twitty.
0: Oh, I got to have that one in there, right?
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2: 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Estimated jackpot for Wednesday, October 7th, is $2.05 million with an estimated cash value of $840,000. Powerball, no jackpot winner, but a ticket purchased at Wade Station in Moss Point matched 4 out of 5 white balls and the Powerball to win $50,000. The ticket did not include the $1 Power Play add-on to double the prize to $100,000. Estimated jackpot for the Powerball on Wednesday, October 7th, is $485 million with an estimated cash value of $199.8 million. Mega Millions, no jackpot winner. Estimated jackpot for tonight, October 6th, is $345 million with an estimated cash value of $139.6 million. 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
4: Skies have been clearing out, so enjoy more sun today. Temperatures will hit the upper 80s later this afternoon. After this cooler start, expect to warm up nicely. It'll get a bit hot later today. But lots of sun expected the rest of the week. Rain showers may arrive by the weekend. I'm meteorologist Matt Stindridge.
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0: Exactly. Oh, my gosh.

0: 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Good morning. If you just tuned in, we're talking about the greatest country songs ever. I know that's what we do here. We play them. But let's suppose we had to narrow it down to the top 10. Which song would you definitely want on that list?
1: Seven Spanish Angels by Willie Nelson.
0: Why do you think that should be in the greatest country song list?
1: Oh, my God.

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0: 93.5 The Legend, BJ here, playing the greatest country songs of all time and talking about them, too. Let's suppose we had to narrow it down to a top 10 list. Which song would you definitely want on there?
1: By an artist known as The Voice, Chiseled in Stone.
0: Chiseled in Stone. Boy, that's sadness right up there with George Jones. He stopped loving her today. That is sad right there.
1: I think that's a better song than He Stopped
0: Loving Her. Oh, you think Loving Her Today is not as good as Chiseled in Stone.
1: I think Chiseled in Stone is the best country song ever.
0: Oh, that could start some fights. You know that, don't you?
1: That's what I think.
0: All right.

0: Right up there with George Jones. He stopped loving her today. That is sad right there.
1: I think that's a better song than He Stopped
0: Loving Her. Oh, you think
1: I do.
0: He Stopped Loving Her Today is not as good as Chiseled in Stone.
1: I think Chiseled in Stone is the best country song ever.
0: Oh, that could start some fights. You know that, don't you?
1: That's what I think.
0: All right.

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0: 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We're talking about the greatest country songs ever. 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

0: 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BJ here. We're playing the greatest country songs ever and talking about them, too. What do you think is the greatest one?
1: Depends on what you're actually looking for. If you're looking for my favorite, first off, that would be A Knoxville Girl by the Osmond Brothers. If you're talking about the struggle to make the music and everything he had to go against to be the artist that he was, but then Charlie tried. He had to sing the music. They wouldn't show pictures of him for a long
0: time.
1: That's
0: right. The record label didn't tell anybody he was African-American for a long time.
1: Yeah, and you know, that's got to be a struggle. Or just a good, pleasant song would be old Willie Nelson, Crying in the Rain.
0: Oh, that's pleasant for you, huh?
1: Yeah, that's just a good old song.
0: All right, well, you put a lot of thought into this. Thanks for doing that. Those are good suggestions.

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3: Good morning, it's Tuesday, and this is your AM news update from darkhorsepressnow.com. I'm Therese Apel. The Mississippi State Fire Marshal's Office is urging residents to practice safe charging habits during Fire Prevention Week. Officials say lithium-ion batteries have caused at least 15 fires in Mississippi this year. Fire officials recommend using the charger that came with your device or one approved by the manufacturer and charging devices on hard, flat surfaces, not beds, couches, or under pillows. Freshman cross-country runner Ryan Achow has earned his third Southwestern Athletic Conference Weekly Award this season. He was named Men's Runner of the Week after winning the 4-mile at the Nichols Invitational in 20 minutes and 1 second and leading his JSU team to a first-place finish. Achow has won all three races this season, with one regular season meet remaining before the SWAC Championships. Tuesday will be mostly sunny and dry with a high near 88 degrees. Northeast winds will be 5 to 10 miles per hour. Tonight will be mostly clear with a low around 62 degrees. 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

0: Gretchen Wilson taking us into the final hour of the Legend Morning Show on 93.5 The Legend, your home for great country legends. This morning, not only are we playing the greatest country songs ever, we're talking about them too. Let's suppose we had a list of the top 10. Which song would definitely have to be on that list?
1: Strawberry Wine and Did I Shave My Legs for This by Dionne Carter.

0: 93.5, the legend, BJ here. Good morning. We're talking about great country songs. That lady right there, Wynonna from The Judge, knows a little thing or two about that. Her new album, The Hard Way, she's got a song on there. She wrote about her dad. She never knew her biological dad until she was 30 years old, and when she finally made arrangements to meet him, he passed away 2 weeks before she could meet him. Now, that's material for a country song right there. What do you think is the greatest country song of all time?
1: I think Working Man's Dollar by Chris LeDoux.
0: Why has that song got to be on the list?
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6: Skies have been clearing out, so enjoy more sun today. Temperatures will hit the upper 80s later this afternoon. After this cooler start, expect to warm up nicely. It'll get a bit hot later today. But lots of sun expected the rest of the week. Rain showers may arrive by the weekend. I'm meteorologist Matt Stindridge.
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0: Well, there's a song that might deserve a place on the top 10 list of greatest country songs ever. Cross My Heart, George Strait. So what song do you think definitely has to be on that list?
1: I think it should be Remember When, Alan Jackson.
0: Oh, that's a great song right there, isn't it?
1: It's one of my favorites.

0: 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A lot of calls today talking about the greatest country songs ever and which one should be in that list.
1: You know, we talk about the greatest country songs. Man, if you don't have Shenandoah's Two Dozen Roses on there, there's something missing.
0: Why is that such a great song?
1: I don't know. It's just a really good song. Look, even the younger generation knows it.
0: Good sing-along song, isn't it?
1: It is.
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0: 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Boy, you talk about great country legends. There's four guys that certainly gave us some great songs over the years. As we get into the short rows of The Legend Morning Show, time for one more call, y'all. What song do you think should be on the list of greatest songs of all time?
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0: I'm talking all-you-can-eat Asian and American. 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
1: 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He drinks way too early till

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That's going to do it for the Legend Morning Show today. Thank you so much for listening. We appreciate it. Hang out with the Legends all day. Come on back tomorrow and let's do it again. Till then, BJ Kelly saying stay cool, stay tuned, stay safe, and stay healthy.

The American flag, the banner that waves for these United States. Old Glory, the red, white, and blue, from the dawn's early light from which we so proudly hail. God bless the USA. 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
1: It was announced late last week that Brad Keselowski would be leaving RFK Racing at the end of the season, a team that he has had ownership in since the start of the 2022 season. Team president, Chris Bowers.
10: We just wanted to make the competition side more of a focus. He wanted to focus more on the driving side. We get that. And that's why it took us so long to get here, is that we worked so hard and so diligently to find a solution and just couldn't. And right. And that happens sometimes in business. It doesn't mean that it was acrimonious, because it wasn't.
1: Keselowski's next step in the sport remains unknown, but he did confirm over the weekend in Las Vegas that he's not ready to leave the driver's seat just yet. For more, see MRN.com. I'm Kyle Rickey. 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
4: There's a lot of sun out there today across central Mississippi. Skies will stay mainly clear, not just the rest of the day, but for the rest of the week. High pressure is back in control. We'll be nice and warm as well later this afternoon. We'll hit the upper 80s. We may hit 90 tomorrow, Thursday, and Friday with some rain showers returning this weekend. I'm meteorologist Matt Standridge.
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6: There's a lot of sun out there today across Central Mississippi. Skies will stay mainly clear, not just the rest of the day, but for the rest of the week. High pressure is back in control. We'll be nice and warm as well later this afternoon. We'll hit the upper 80s. We may hit 90 tomorrow, Thursday, and Friday with some rain showers returning this weekend. I'm meteorologist Matt Standridge.
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9: There's a lot of sun out there today across Central Mississippi. Skies will stay mainly clear, not just the rest of the day, but for the rest of the week. High pressure is back in control. We'll be nice and warm as well. Later this afternoon, we'll hit the upper 80s. We may hit 90 tomorrow, Thursday, and Friday with some rain showers returning this weekend. I'm meteorologist Matt Standard.
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6: There's a lot of sun out there today across Central Mississippi. Skies will stay mainly clear, not just the rest of the day, but for the rest of the week. High pressure is back in control. We'll be nice and warm as well later this afternoon. We'll hit the upper 80s. We may hit 90 tomorrow, Thursday, and Friday with some rain showers returning this weekend. I'm meteorologist Matt Standard.
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1: The devil went down to Georgia. He was looking for a soul to steal. He was in a bind because he was way behind and he was willing to make a deal. When he came across this young man sawing on a fiddle and playing it hot, and the devil jumped up on a hickory stump and said, "Boy, let me tell you what. I guess you didn't know it, but I'm a fiddle player too. And if you'd care to take a dare, I'll make a bet with you. Now you play pretty good fiddle, boy, but give the devil his due. I bet a fiddle of gold against your soul, because I think I'm better than you." The boy said, "My name's Johnny, and it might be a sin, but I'll take your bet, and you're going to regret, because

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And then a band of demons joined in and it

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Johnny said, "Devil, just come on back if you ever want to try again. 'Cause I told you once, you son of a gun, I'm..."

Mississippi farmers and ranchers are some of the unsung heroes of our economy. Up early, hard working, putting food on all our tables. 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
5: It is a warm, sunny afternoon. A bit hot out there. Temperatures have been climbing to the upper 80s. The humidity is not very high, so that definitely helps. We'll stay mainly clear the rest of the day and really for the rest of the week. Tonight we'll drop down to the 60s, lots of quiet conditions. More upper 80s to near 90. Wednesday, Thursday, Friday, rain this weekend. I'm meteorologist Matt Standard.
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2: 93.5 The Legend has a 2020 eye on Central Mississippi weather.
3: It is a warm, sunny afternoon, a bit hot out there. Temperatures have been climbing to the upper 80s. The humidity is not very high, so that definitely helps. We'll stay mainly clear the rest of the day and really for the rest of the week. Tonight, we'll drop down to the 60s, lots of quiet conditions, more upper 80s to near 90. Wednesday, Thursday, Friday, rain this weekend. I'm meteorologist Matt Steenridge.
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5: Well, I guess it was back in 63 when eating my cooking got the better of me, so I asked this little girl I was going with to be my wife. Well, she said she would, so I said I do. But I'd have said I wouldn't if I'd have just knew how saying I do was gonna screw up all of my life. Well, the first few years weren't all that bad. I'll never forget the good times we had, cause I'm reminded every month when I send her the child support. Well, it wasn't too long till the lust all died, and I'll admit I wasn't too surprised the day I come home and found my suitcase sitting out on the porch. Well, I tried to get in, she changed the lock. Then I found this note taped on the mailbox that said, "Goodbye, Turkey, my attorney will be in touch." So I decided right then and there I was gonna do what's right, give her fair share. But brother, I didn't know her share was gonna be there.

funny. But and yet, why they give her the color television set, then they give her the house, the kids, and both of the cars. See? Well, then they start talking about child support, alimony, and the cost of the court. Didn't take me long to figure out how far in the toilet I was. I'm telling you, they have made a mistake, cause it adds up to more than this cowboy makes. Besides, everything I ever had worth taking, they've already took. While she's living like a queen on alimony, I'm working two shifts, eating bologna, asking myself,

0: 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That's not funny, huh?
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Hi, it's KC Daniels. Welcome along to a Tuesday. Hope you had a great Monday. Mondays are always tough getting started. Tuesday, we're starting to look toward the weekend already. Here's Garth Brooks. I win.

We know that driving a big truck means you got a little... bit more country in you. Truck, yeah! 93.5. The Legend.

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2: It is a warm, sunny afternoon. A bit hot out there. Temperatures have been climbing to the upper 80s. The humidity is not very high, so that definitely helps. We'll stay mainly clear the rest of the day and really for the rest of the week. Tonight, we'll drop down to the 60s. Lots of quiet conditions. More upper 80s to near 90. Wednesday, Thursday, Friday, rain this weekend. I'm meteorologist Matt Standridge.
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0: 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Are you ready to put your badonky donk shoes on? What do you got, Trace?
1: Turn it up, son. All right, boys. This is her favorite song, you know that, right? So we play it good and loud. She might get up and dance again. Oh, she put her beard down. Here she comes, here she comes. Left, left, left, right, left.

Mississippi farmers and ranchers are some of the unsung heroes of our economy. Up early, hard working, putting food on all our tables. 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

0: 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Have you ever been to the Grand Tetons National Park? It is just beautiful there.
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0: 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Well, if you were anticipating picking up some of those Nike Caitlin Clark new signature shoes, they nearly sold out just 2 hours after debuting last week. So we'll have to wait and see how long it will be before you can get your Caitlin Clark Nikes.
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2: MDOT reporting an accident on 220 northbound. The left lane is blocked just past West Capitol Street, exit 2A. 220 northbound. The left lane is blocked just past West Capitol Street, exit 2A. Let's please make sure we're buckled up and driving safely. That's your Metro traffic.
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14: It is a warm, sunny afternoon, a bit hot out there. Temperatures have been climbing to the upper 80s. The humidity is not very high, so that definitely helps. We'll stay mainly clear the rest of the day and really for the rest of the week. Tonight we'll drop down to the 60s, lots of quiet conditions, more upper 80s to near 90. Wednesday, Thursday, Friday, rain this weekend. I'm meteorologist Matt Stendridge.
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2: MDOT now reporting that accident on northbound 220 just past Capitol Street exit 2A has all the lanes blocked. Northbound, all lanes blocked on 220 just past West Capitol Street exit 2A. Let's please make sure we're buckled up and driving safely. That's your Metro traffic.
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hey man, I'll try. 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

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Well, tomato prices are starting to soar, and that's having an effect on Mexican food restaurants. 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So enjoy some chips.

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0: 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Let's get a quick check of the afternoon drive traffic.
1: MDOT reporting both lanes are blocked northbound 220 at Clinton Boulevard / Capitol Street. Northbound 220, both lanes are blocked due to an accident on the left shoulder. Cars are getting by slowly on the right shoulder, but both lanes currently blocked northbound 220 right by the Arboretum. Let's please make sure we're buckled up and driving safely. That's your Metro traffic.
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8: This evening, skies are staying mainly clear. It's pretty warm out there, but slowly we'll slide back down to some 70s after sunset, and then later tonight, some 60s are expected. Mainly clear skies. High pressure is in control for the rest of the week, so a lot more sun is on the way. Now, it'll be a bit hotter tomorrow. We may hit 90. Wednesday, Thursday, and Friday with rain this weekend. I'm meteorologist Matt Standard.
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Have you stopped at the store and picked up the candy for Halloween? How about the yard decorations? Yeah, Halloween is just around the

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0: 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I play that for my friend David Hunt, who's listening this afternoon, making his way home. 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
2: MDOT reporting we are all clear on the interstates, major highways, and thoroughfares. Let's please make sure we're buckled up and driving safely. That's your Metro traffic.
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3: Are you talking about everyday things that you should wash after touching?
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3: Trixie.
4: Trixie.
3: You know, the one down at the armpit lounge down there.
5: I'm going to say the gas pump. All the hands that touch that, and ain't no telling what they've touched or dug in their butt or in their nose.
6: A Walmart shopping cart. If you've ever walked through Walmart and watch the people who are pushing those things.
4: Places now have these doors with the thing at the bottom where you can open it with your foot. Have you ever tried using one of those?
7: I have, and I'm kind of spastic with that.
4: Yeah, I know. I mean, I feel like an idiot. I'm standing there trying to open that thing, and I'm waving my hands around, and I, you know.

0: tricks.
1: You know, the one down at the armpit lounge down there.
2: I'm going to say the gas pump. All the hands that touch that, and there ain't no telling what they've touched or dug in their butt or in their nose.
3: Hey, Walmart shopping cart. If you've ever walked through Walmart and watched the people who are pushing those things.
4: Places now have these doors with the thing at the bottom where you can open it with your foot. Have you ever tried using one of those?
5: I have, and I'm kind of spastic with that.
4: Yeah, I know. I mean, I feel like an idiot. I'm standing there trying to open that thing, and I'm waving my hands around, and somebody walks in and pushes it from the other side and knocks me backwards. And like, what were you doing?
6: A legend.
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Brooks and Dunn, Little Miss Honky Tonk on 93.5 The Legend. If you're headed out to ride the bike this afternoon, make sure you pick up your helmet and take 93.5 The Legend along with you. It makes the ride so much better. Here's Trisha Yearwood.

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1: This evening, skies are staying mainly clear. It's pretty warm out there, but slowly we'll slide back down to some 70s after sunset, and then later tonight, some 60s are expected. Mainly clear skies. High pressure is in control for the rest of the week, so a lot more sun is on the way. Now, it'll be a bit hotter tomorrow. We may hit 90. Wednesday.

0: Day Thursday and Friday with rain this weekend. I'm meteorologist Matt Standard.
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dead. I wanna go on being me once my eulogy's been read. Don't spread my ashes out to sea. Don't lay me down to rest. You can put my mind at ease if you fill my last request.